0: good news is we're back with more of the hottest country.
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I never will forget one time when I was on a little visit down home in Ebenezer, Kentucky. I was a-talking to an old man that had known me ever since the day I was born and an old friend of the family. He says, "Son, you don't know how lucky you are to have a nice job like you got and don't have to dig out a living from under these old hills and hollers like me and your pappy used to." When I ask him why he never had left and tried some other kind of work, he says, "No, sir, you just won't do that. If ever you get this old coal dust in your blood, you're just going to be a plain old coal miner as long as you live." He went on to say it's a habit, sort of like chewing tobacco.

The plane was long overdue, so I went inside to the airline's desk. I said, "Sir, I wonder why 1203 is so late." He said, "Oh, they probably took off late, or they may have run into some bad weather, and they had to alter the course." So I went back outside and I waited at the gate and watched the beacon light from the control tower as it whipped through the dark ebony skies, as if it were searching for my ebony eyes. And then came the announcement over the loudspeaker: "Will those having relatives or friends on flight 1203 please report to the chapel across the street?"

0: Hey, I'm Michael Durr, and I just want to have a shout-out to my family in Natchez, Mississippi. And I wish my family and friends were here. We are on beautiful Lake Martin, looking forward to a good time with Alan Jackson this afternoon.
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1: What do you want with it, Rump?
0: I'm trying to get that blame radio fixed.
1: Well, if you get it fixed, you more than probably can't get any country music.
0: I don't know, Abner. There's still a few of us left.
1: Yeah, I know, but...
0: Hush, Abner. I believe it's working. Wait just a minute. I don't...

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About what? About country music. Well, that's the way I feel about it. I know you do, Abner. But what I say I wished everybody did. I, doggie, hush, Abner, there's somebody at the door. Well, let him in. Yes, come in. Yeah, come in. Howdy, friends. I, doggie's horse, what do you think of country music? By Ned, I believe it's here to stay.

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But you know, time for me has woven the realization of the truth that is even more thrilling. 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

0: Andrew Cash is een Canadees, dus ook geen familie. Ze noemen hem een acoustic folk rocker. 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Take These Burdens From Me, zong hij. 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Follow Me Back to the Fold, dat kennen we van Mark Newton en vrienden. 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De dochters waren onder andere Becky Buller, Dixie Hall, Rebecca Long, de tweelingzus van Lizzie, en Laura Cash, die fiddelde, schoondochter van Johnny en moeder van Anna Maybell. 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
1: Do you know what today is? This is Sunday, February 3rd, 1962.
2: I guess.
1: Let
2: the record sing.
1: I don't have the record. I want to hear you sing it. I don't have the record. Sing what you can now.
2: How sing it?
1: Hush, little baby, don't say a word.
2: Then I go by and walk over. Then walk over, don't...
1: Sing.
2: Sing. Daddy got by your billy cock.
1: No, it's diamond
2: that,
1: ring.
2: I mean diamond ring. Mm-hmm. It's that diamond ring don't pull.
1: Don't shine.
2: Daddy, I mean.
1: If that diamond ring don't shine.
2: If that diamond ring don't shine, Daddy got by your dog name. Oh,
1: no, if that diamond ring don't shine, Daddy's gonna buy you a, what is something else. If the diamond ring don't shine,
2: I can't do the dog name of the diamond daddy go by your dog name. If that dog name will bark, daddy, you still be the prettiest girl in the town.
1: No, if that dog don't bark, daddy's gonna buy you a horse and cart.
2: If that dog don't bark, daddy go buy you a horse and cart. If that horse and cart don't break, Daddy gonna buy you a...
1: If that horse and cart breaks down...
2: If that car and horse breaks down...
1: You'll still be the prettiest...
2: You'll still be the prettiest girl in town.
1: That's good. Won't you sing it? You were just talking it. Let me sing the tune. Hush, little baby, say to sing the tune too. Okay?
2: Now don't laugh.
1: I won't even look, okay?
2: Now promise?
1: I promise I ain't gonna laugh.

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And I'll walk out a weaker, wiser man. Mr. Congressman, why can't you understand?

as long as the grass shall grow. The Senecas are an Indian tribe of the Iroquois Nation. Down on the New York-Pennsylvania line, you'll find their reservation. After the U.S. Revolution, Corn Planter was a chief. He told the tribe these men they could trust. That was his true belief. He went down to Independence Hall, and there a treaty signed that promised peace with the USA and Indian rights combined. George Washington gave his signature. The government gave its hand. They said that now and forevermore that this was Indian land.

On the Seneca Reservation, there is much sadness now. Washington's treaty has been broken, and there is no hope, no how. Across the Allegheny River, they're throwing up a dam. It will flood the Indian country, a proud day for Uncle Sam. It has broke the ancient treaty with a politician's grin. It will drown the Indian graveyards. Corn planter, can you swim? The earth is mother to the Senecas. They're trampling sacred ground. Change the mint green earth to black mud flats as honor hobbles down. As

0: Zondagmiddag 30 augustus, King Springs Road in de Hoge Heren in Hoogwoud. Alweer een bluegrass topband.
1: The Iroquois Indians used to rule from Canada way south. But no one fears the Indians now and smiles a liar's mouth. The Senecas hired an expert to figure another site. But the great good army engineers said that he had no right. Although he showed them another plan and showed them another way, they laughed in his face and said, no deal, Kenzua Dam is here to stay. Congress turned the Indians down, brushed off the Indians' plea, so the Senecas have renamed the dam. They call it Lake Perfidy. As long

as the grass shall grow. Washington, Adams, and Kennedy, now hear their pledges ring. The treaties are safe, we'll keep our word. But what is that gurgling? It's a backwater from Perfidy Lake. It's rising all the time. Over the homes and over the fields and over the promises fine. No boats will sail on Lake Perfidy. In winter it will fill. In summer it will be a swamp and all the fish will kill. But the government of the USA has corrected George's vow. 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What's an Indian anyhow? As long

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And now, sweet Carolina, I don't guess I'll ever find another woman put together like you are. 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

250, cranking up a little Joe Diffie, filling her tank up next to me. 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
1: This has been such a thrill. I just want to thank everybody for having us out. People see us.

Thank you, Houston. We know how to throw a party down here in Texas, don't we? 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I want to thank everybody for coming out tonight. It's great to be here along with all these legends. And President and Mrs. Bush, it's an honor to have you here tonight. And so we're going to get on with the music. We've got a lot of songs to play for you this evening. We got some brand new stuff and some pure country music too right there.